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6: Hey, ho, give me a call when you drop your kids off.
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1: A man in his 30s was found dead at Royal Preston Hospital last Thursday. Police were called at 1 p.m. to public toilets on Sharrow Green Lane after reports he was unresponsive. The man previously reported missing was pronounced deceased at the scene. His death is not being treated as suspicious. A drunk man who egged on protesters during a punch-up at an anti-immigration rally has avoided jail. 36-year-old Matthew Brown pleaded guilty to being drunk and disorderly, despite being on a suspended sentence. Preston Crown Court spared him immediate prison. Lancashire County Council's Trading Standards has issued an urgent food safety warning after a Preston restaurant and its director have been issued a £12,000 penalty for mis-selling dairy-free burgers twice. Trading Standards officers found food sold as dairy-free at Coco Soul Food in Preston had milk traces in it. A man was detained and searched in Preston city centre after a knife alert. The suspect was ushered down Fox Street after police received reports that the man had been carrying one. However, no action was taken as a knife was not found to be in his possession during the search. And finally, a teenager has been sentenced after a group of men were attacked in Chorley Town Centre on Easter Monday. The 17-year-old, who cannot be named, pleaded guilty at Preston Crown Court to a fray, attempted motorbike theft, attempted robbery and five assaults. He was given a 12-month youth rehabilitation order. If you have a story for us, get involved at beats103.co.uk.
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1: A man in his 30s was found dead at Royal Preston Hospital last Thursday. Police were called at 1 p.m. to public toilets on Sharrow Green Lane after reports he was unresponsive. The man previously reported missing was pronounced deceased at the scene. His death is not being treated as suspicious. A drunk man who egged on protesters during a punch-up at an anti-immigration rally has avoided jail. 36-year-old Matthew Brown pleaded guilty to being drunk and disorderly, despite being on a suspended sentence. Preston Crown Court spared him immediate prison. Lancashire County Council's Trading Standards has issued an urgent food safety warning after a Preston restaurant and its director have been issued a £12,000 penalty for mis-selling dairy-free burgers twice. Trading Standards officers found food sold as dairy-free at Coco Soul Food in Preston had milk traces in it. A man was detained and searched in Preston city centre after a knife alert. The suspect was ushered down Fox Street after police received reports that the man had been carrying one. However, no action was taken as a knife was not found to be in his possession during the search. And finally, a teenager has been sentenced after a group of men were attacked in Chorley Town Centre on Easter Monday. The 17-year-old, who cannot be named, pleaded guilty at Preston Crown Court to a fray, attempted motorbike theft, attempted robbery and five assaults. He was given a 12-month youth rehabilitation order. If you have a story for us, get involved at beat103.co.uk.
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And sorry seems to me the hardest words to say, but the hardest words to say, well, that's the play. 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
1: The birth mother of murdered baby Preston Davey said she visited his killer's home straight after leaving prison. Sarah Davey told Preston Crown Court she travelled from Oldham to Steyning in Blackpool to see where her son had spent his final months after former teacher Jamie Varley was jailed for life. Preston's at the Greyfriar pub will close for the last time on Sunday the 28th of June. JD Weatherspoon listed the Ringway site for sale last July and has now agreed a deal with another pub company, though the buyer is unnamed. All staff will be offered roles at other Weatherspoon's pubs. Four new communication hubs are set to be rolled out in and around Preston city centre. As well as functioning as a traditional phone box, the facilities will feature an interactive information screen, digital advertising display and life-saving defibrillator equipment. Preston City Council has given the go-ahead to the units at locations on Friargate North, Church Street, Stanley Street and North Road. A 29-year-old man appeared at Preston Crown Court after assaulting two officers while standing outside a football stadium in his underwear. Simran Khan kicked both officers as they tried to restrain him. He was also linked to a high-speed car chase. Khan was spared jail due to complex mental health issues. And finally, a local mining company has been fined more than £150,000 after an experienced electrician was killed by the blades of an underground mine fan. Lochlain Quartz Sand Limited pleaded guilty following the death of 61-year-old Colin Thwaites at its mine on the Mauvern Peninsula. If you have a story for us, get involved at beat103.co.uk.
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3: Your weekend dance music soundtrack has arrived. Hello, I'm Simon Marshall here at Weekend Anthems. On the way for you, an act who first came to light in 2022, who teamed up with Tinashe last year. And I'm kicking things off now with Sigala featuring John Newman. This is Give Me Your Love here at Weekend Anthems.

They first came to light in 2022 with their song Baby Girl. There's Disco Lines and Tinashe with No Broke Boys. This is new now from DOD and Poppy Bascombe. This is called Confession.

Thank you.

0: Getter, Mason, Prince of Superstar, Perfect Exceder at Weekend Anthems. Right, more big tunes coming your way from Ricky G and Eric Prydz next.
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Hiya, you got Simon here at Weekend Anthems playing Weiss and James Hype with Feel My Needs. Before that, Eric Prydz, Call On Me on the way. I've got Jamiroquai and Enzo is Burning. And do you know what? The inbox has been overflowing with new tunes this week. It's been hard to pick which songs to play for you, but I'm going to go with this. A guy who rose to fame on Geordie Shore. Originally started off life as a hairdresser because both his parents were. This is Ricky G. It's called Walk Away here at Weekend.

0: and Jamiroquai and Enzo's Burning Little L that played before that. Hi, I'm Simon, filling your ears up with loads of great dance tunes, and it's been really difficult to pick the listener choice this week. This is your chance to email me and tell me what your favourite weekend anthem is. I was torn between two, but I'm going to go with this trancey one from 2001. You are going to love it.
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Weekend Anthems plays Milky and Mal Grab with Just the Way You Are. It was written Oliver Heldens and Vula. Tell Me On before that. Now, each week I invite you to tell me the name of your favourite weekend anthem. And it's been really hard to decide which one to play this week. Two requests came in. Songs from 2001. One was trance, one was house. I love them both. But I'm going to go with Adam's choice. This is so good. It doesn't get played on the radio almost enough, in my opinion. It's Mario Puzo, The Vision.

y'all to rock the space real. I'm alive, a man with the second face, and I'm ready, y'all to rock the space real. I'm alive, a man with the second face, and I'm ready, y'all to rock the space real. And he said, come on, come on, you know what the flow is.

How have we managed to fly through 60 minutes of tunes just like that? Well, we have. That's Jonas Blue, Edge of Desire. It was Stretch and Vern at the Delphi Music Factory with I Am Alive before that. Stay there. In a minute, I'm getting on David Sowie. And also, new music from Fisher to play for you very soon too.

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2: Get that volume turned up and let's enjoy another hour of my Weekend Anthems. Hello, I'm Simon. Thanks for switching on. Coming up for you, the Supermen Lovers with One Republic, Starlight. And this is just awesome. Naughty's Belter, Chocolate Puma, I Wanna Be You.

This is such a tune, isn't it? Superman Lovers with One Republic and Starlight, in brackets, The Fame. Right, here's a lady that is absolutely massive right now. Had a great 2025. One of the highlights that she posted about was that Calvin Harris followed her, and she just kind of acted like it was normal. Does this mean that Baby Close could very well be doing a collab with Calvin Harris very soon? I hope.

0: Weekend Anthems plays Calvin Harris and Ellie Goulding and Free. This is Simon sticking on Dimension with Karen Harding and Kid Cudi and the Crookers for you in a minute. Keep it Weekend Anthems.
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Hiya, it's Simon here at Weekend Anthems. Every week, you and I get together and celebrate our love of dance music. And there's some more great tunes coming your way soon with Coup d'Etat and AM to PM. This is a fire.

0: Nikki Ambers and AM to PM that played before that. Hello, this is Simon. Thank you for checking out Weekend Anthems. I've got a huge tune coming up for you from the decade of the 1990s. It's got quite a memorable bass line intro. You'll know it as soon as you hear it.
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with your weekend anthems, bingo players and disco fries take on Boy Meets Girl with For a Start of Four, which apparently I heard the other day was originally offered to pop sensation from the 80s and 90s, Jason Donovan. Before the end of the show, I'm getting on Shaboozy and Empire of the Sun. Right now, going back to the decade of the 1990s. 98 to be specific. Great bassline intro, hasn't this song's got? Soul Searcher, Can't Get Enough. Weekend Anthems. No!

Oh, this is still such a huge song, in my opinion. Empire of the Sun, Walking on a Dream, the Blondish remix. Thank you so much indeed for sticking on Weekend Anthems. Have a great rest of your weekend. And if you've enjoyed this week's show, come back and listen same time next week for more of the same.

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1: A man in his 30s was found dead at Royal Preston Hospital last Thursday. Police were called at 1 p.m. to public toilets on Sharrow Green Lane after reports he was unresponsive. The man previously reported missing was pronounced deceased at the scene. His death is not being treated as suspicious. A drunk man who egged on protesters during a punch-up at an anti-immigration rally has avoided jail. 36-year-old Matthew Brown pleaded guilty to being drunk and disorderly, despite being on a suspended sentence. Preston Crown Court spared him immediate prison. Lancashire County Council's Trading Standards has issued an urgent food safety warning after a Preston restaurant and its director have been issued a £12,000 penalty for mis-selling dairy-free burgers twice. Trading Standards officers found food sold as dairy-free at Coco Soul Food in Preston had milk traces in it. A man was detained and searched in Preston City Centre after an knife alert. The suspect was ushered down Fox Street after police received reports that the man had been carrying one. However, no action was taken as a knife was not found to be in his possession during the search. And finally, a teenager has been sentenced after a group of men were attacked in Chorley Town Centre on Easter Monday. The 17-year-old, who cannot be named, pleaded guilty at Preston Crown Court to a fray, attempted motorbike theft, attempted robbery and five assaults. He was given a 12-month youth rehabilitation order. If you have a story for us, get involved at beats103.co.uk.
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You're locked into The School's Out, the show where we bring you tunes, good vibes and lots of fun. 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

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And remember, at Ingle Community Primary School, we always dream, inspire, achieve.

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0: You're on Beat 103 with Schools Out, and it's time for some shout-outs. Big hello to everyone at Ingle Community Primary School. You're amazing. 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

You've been listening to Schools Out on Beat 103 with us here at Ingle Community Primary School. We hope you enjoyed the music and had lots of fun. 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
1: A man in his 30s was found dead at Royal Preston Hospital last Thursday. Police were called at 1 p.m. to public toilets on Sharrow Green Lane after reports he was unresponsive. The man previously reported missing was pronounced deceased at the scene. His death is not being treated as suspicious. A drunk man who egged on protesters during a punch-up at an anti-immigration rally has avoided jail. 36-year-old Matthew Brown pleaded guilty to being drunk and disorderly, despite being on a suspended sentence. Preston Crown Court spared him immediate prison. Lancashire County Council's Trading Standards has issued an urgent food safety warning after a Preston restaurant and its director have been issued a £12,000 penalty for mis-selling dairy-free burgers twice. Trading Standards officers found food sold as dairy-free at Coco Soul Food in Preston had milk traces in it. A man was detained and searched in Preston city centre after an knife alert. The suspect was ushered down Fox Street after police received reports that the man had been carrying one. However, no action was taken as a knife was not found to be in his possession during the search. And finally, a teenager has been sentenced after a group of men were attacked in Chorley Town Centre on Easter Monday. The 17-year-old, who cannot be named, pleaded guilty at Preston Crown Court to a fray, attempted motorbike theft, attempted robbery and 5 assaults. He was given a 12-month youth rehabilitation order. If you have a story for us, get involved at beat103.co.uk.
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2: Right then, across central Lancashire and South Ribble, let me tell you, just after four, your highs right now in Walterley Dale, it's 25 degrees, and it's going to be exactly the same at around 6 o'clock, dropping to around 24 and 23 degrees at around 6 and 7 o'clock tonight. So expect it to be muggy and really warm whilst in bed tonight.
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2: I have just seen it's going to be 18 degrees at 4 a.m. tomorrow morning. So you know what it means. Sleeping with nothing on.
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We are playing your favourite songs on your Wednesday afternoon. It's the Bigger Drive Home, 11 minutes after four. Thanks for getting us on today. Much appreciated, especially in this hot weather. Anyway, I am feeling the weather. True, I am feeling the weather. Anyway, between now and seven, what have I got for you? I've got the latest traffic and travel for you, 20 past four, and the final one at 20 to seven. I've got you a double play at 4:30. I've got you a What's On Guide at 10 to five, and it's all about the five songs at five. At five. And then at 5:30, we take you back in time with an absolute corker. Tunes from back in the day. In the meantime, Dr.

Billy McKenzie from Ribbleton in Preston. Happy birthday from everybody in the family. Happy birthday. They haven't actually told me how old you are, to be fair. Come on, get it together, you lot. More music radio. Beat 103. Old school, new school. Flashbacks. Memories. Just like that.

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0: 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Check your watch. It's exactly 4:30 on your Wednesday afternoon. And because it's 4:30, it's all about this.
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0: Absolutely.

Wednesday afternoon, Mabel. Concluding with one shot, love that. Good afternoon to Hayley Fenton from Longton, celebrating her 18th birthday. Lots of love from Mum and Dad, Stu and Danny. Have a great night tonight. Heading out to Angelo's in Preston. You lucky thing. Happy 18th anyway. Enjoy. You'll never be 18 again. Trust me, I know.

0: for your Wednesday afternoon bigger drive home. I am feeling it, especially with the sunshine. 18 degrees at around 4 a.m. tomorrow morning. Oh! Playing the biggest songs on the radio, number one for dancing R&B across the region. Stay there. I'm going to take you back in time with an absolute classic from Sean Paul and Keisha Cole. You know what it's going to... You know what it is? I'll play it for you in a bit.
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0: Well, there is a little bit of traffic on the M6 northbound near to the Tickle Trout heading up towards Lancaster. It's not serious, but there is a lot of traffic up there, especially if you're coming off the M61 up from Chorley and Manchester. Right, let's have a look at the roads across the region. Ringway busy, so is London Way down towards the Capital Centre and Watley Dale, that is near to the Yew Tree. There is works happening down that end of the city, so it is kind of slow moving, that is. Busy as well on New Hall Lane between Skeffington Road and London Road near to the Range, and it is busy on Blackpool Road between New Hall Lane right up towards Sir Tom Finney Way, passing the Deepdale Retail Shopping Park and Preston North End on Lawthorpe Road. All a little busy, and it is busy on Garstang Road itself between St Vincent's Road and the roundabout at Broughton. If there is a problem anywhere, you know, and it's safe and legal for you to get involved, send me a message, studio@beat103.co.uk.
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103. It's nearly 10 to 5. Well, nearly 5 to 5, I should say, with 3 minutes off. Let's have a look at something that's happening on the July, the 11th of July at Preston's Fulwood Amateurs Football Club. There's a fundraising event in aid of two amazing charities, Freddy's Sunshine and Andy Man's Club. Right, these guys are going to be playing each other on an 11-a-side. It kicks off at around 1 p.m. The doors actually open at 11 a.m. There's going to be a DJ there. Kids under 15 go free. There's food and drink, live music. There's raffles. And the entry fee is £5 if you're under 15. Over 15, I should say. So there you go. On Saturday, the 11th of July, fundraising event in aid of two amazing charities, Freddy's Sunshine and Andy Man's Club. Football match takes place at 1 p.m. It starts at 11 with the DJ. Like I mentioned, there is drinks, live music, raffle and food. Get there if you possibly can. If I wasn't doing something else myself on that day, I would definitely go and support these two fantastic charities.

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0: remix for 2026. Still sounds like the original to me. And if you're into the old school anthems such as that, every weekday afternoon, 12 midday, that is exactly what we do. 60 minutes of tunes just like that. I promise you, I won't let you down. And if you like your old school R&B between 7 and 8 tonight, that's exactly what we do as well. 60 minutes of tunes from back in the day.
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0: Okay then, let me just tell you, right now in the heart of Broadgate, your highs, 24 degrees. Moving into the evening, your highs staying the same up until around 9 o'clock, where it will drop to around 23. From 12 midnight tonight, your highs will be 19, then it will drop down to 18 at around 4 a.m. And then at around 6, it's going to get warmer, warmer, and even warmer. And tomorrow, your highs in some parts of Lancashire can hit around 27 degrees.
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0: And depending where you are across Lancashire, your highs could even reach 30 degrees. Oh my word, how cool is that? Loving it!
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0: 5:21 across the UK on your Wednesday afternoon. It's the 24th of June 2026. Concluding the 5 at 5, we'll have another 5 on Thursday, which actually is tomorrow. Stay there, we'll check out the roads next.
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0: Motorway seems to be absolutely fine now. There was a problem earlier on, but that seems to have subsided. Right. Roads across the region at 23 and a half minutes after 5. Ringway busy. St George's Road is busy, heading up towards Deepdale Road. It is busy on Blackpool Road near to Sir Tomfiddy Way. Walling Street Road is slow as well. And finally for now, on Newhall Lane between Skevington Road and the roundabout up towards Blackpool Road near to the Hesketh Arms Public House. That is busy. And it is busy on Fylde Road and North Road as well.
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Still to play Armin van Helden and Mark Knight with you. That is a tune in a bit. But in the meantime, though, it's just coming up to 5:30 on your Wednesday drive home. And it's all about your old school anthem. And if you was around in the 90s, you will know exactly what I'm talking about. This guy was one of the biggest DJs across the world. Him, Todd Terry. Todd Terry, listen to this. I don't have to actually introduce this song, do I really?

Keep on jumping on B103. Every weekday afternoon between 12 midday and 1, we take you back in time with anthems just like that. We'll have another anthem for you Thursday on B103. I've got Mack Keane, Ordinary Feelings to play with a bit. In the meantime, though, this is fantastic for your Wednesday drive.

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5: A very good afternoon. Thank you very much indeed for getting us on this afternoon. Nothing to report on the motorways. The roads across the region still a little bit busy, including Ringway. London Road is kind of slow moving as well. And Newhall Lane, Garstang Road between St Vincent's Road and Watling Street Road. Blackpool Road near to the Deepdale Retail Shopping Park, very, very busy actually, going down towards Sir Tom Finney Way and Garstang Road. And finally for now, it is kind of slow on Water Lane, that's up towards Ashton, near to the Porsche Garage. That's it for now. I'll update you again at around 20 past six.
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8: Preston.

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Peeking out the top, 40 cold, blunt smoke thick. You know the play. Reverend J Money chilling on the beat, yeah.

0: Just gone 10 to 6, Wednesday afternoon. Lottery on tonight, go on. £7.4 million. Good luck with that. Right, let's have a look at something that's happening on the 11th of July, Saturday. It's a Fulwood Amateur Friendly Food and Drinks at the Aid. That is adjacent to Preston Grasshoppers Football Rugby Club. So Saturday the 11th of July, fundraising event in aid of charity Freddie Sunshine and Andy Mann's Club. Check it out if you possibly can.
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0: Right then, across central Lancashire and south London, your Wednesday afternoon, let me tell you your highs right now in Warmerbridge. It is 23 degrees. Moving into the evening, around 9 o'clock, it's going to be around 23 to 22. And then moving into tomorrow, around 4 a.m, it's going to be a sweltering 18 degrees whilst you're in bed or whatever you're doing. So it's going to be really warm right up until tomorrow. And I mean midnight tomorrow, Thursday into Friday morning.
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0: It's just gone six. Good afternoon. How you doing? LJ here on the radio between now and seven. Just playing them tunes. Right, get ready. I'm going to play that song. I've just promised you I'll play it in its entirety now.
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0: 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We are Beat 103, Wednesday afternoon, it's nearly 18 minutes past 6. 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

That's me done and dusted for another day. I'll be back for your Thursday drive. Enjoy the rest of your Wednesday. And keep it beat, because between 7 and 8 tonight, it's all about your old school R&B. And between 8 and 9, if you like your funky house, we've got an hour of some pure magic.

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